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1: What's up, Jay?
2: Yeah, man, what's up?
1: Man, these little honeys out here, they blow a bomb in the air, and guess what? They out of here.
2: The same vibes all over the world, man.

0: 4:07.
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